0: SWR 4 für Baden-Württemberg. Der schönste Musikmix.
1: I've heard people say that too much of anything is not good for you, baby. But I don't know about that. There's many times that we've loved and we've shared love and made love. It doesn't seem to me like it's enough.

0: Baden-Württemberg. Der schönste Musikmix.
1: If someone tells you there's no other form of life, and you believe in that too.